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fire on this week and got wet multiple times walking the dog. Not what you expect in June. Loads of great new music this week on the show. The Head Candy 4 and this track from last week's featured album. This is Down to the Bone and Shining. You are listening to Head Candy Radio. I'm Mark Doyle.

everybody who made it to Sheffield last weekend. What a party. And also, what a legend Kerry is. Kerry, we posted up on a number of our platforms, Instagram and TikTok and whatever. Thousands and thousands of views and likes and comments. A proper Head Candy family member enjoying themselves on the Head Candy dance floor, along with everyone else who joined us. So thank you, Sheffield. This week, I'm off to the Trent Navigation in Nottingham. Special guest appearance for me. And it's going to be a big one. Head Candy Nottingham. Mark Doyle guest appearing for Ibiza Fever at the Trent Navigation, Nottingham. And in a couple of weeks' time, we head to Birmingham and Mamaroo.

I Believe It, Stereo Souls and Robin, When the Rhythm Talks, DJ Fudge, Shining, we love that record, love it, Jaegerosa, definite groove, should know.

of the album, five tracks in fact, due to some people not making their music long enough. Don't tell us it's an extended mix when it's only 3.5 minutes. 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

Joey, taking a break this week. Mark Henderson doing both weeks on the mix. And Mike Van Loon with the executive assistance. Existence or assistance? I think I'm in assistance. This is Head Candy Radio.

like we always do, and that's going to include Air Candy 4. Four tracks we deem essential for a night on the town with Head Candy. In the meantime, Vanilla Jazz, Shimmers, That Funky, DJ PP, So Nasty, Rubber People, I'm Gonna Get Ya, Giuseppe, and I Can't Wait, Bob Sinclair and Keisha.

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1: Head Candy Radio with me, Mark Dore. Got to say a big thank you to everybody who made it to Sheffield last weekend. What a party. And also, what a legend Kerry is. Kerry, we posted up on a number of our platforms, Instagram and TikTok and whatever. Thousands and thousands of views and likes and comments. A proper Head Candy family member enjoying themselves on the Head Candy dance floor, along with everyone else who joined us. So thank you, Sheffield. This week, I'm off to the Trent Navigation in Nottingham.

We played you Shining Down to the Bone. All the Time, brand new from the Allergies. Date Night, more. Trouble, Sergeant Slick for Lindsay Buckingham. And Sean Christopher, Don't Lose the Magic. Dr. Packer on the mix. This one, I believe it's Stereo Souls and Robin. I believe it. I believe this Head Candy show is going to be amazing. 2 hours of true Head Candy anthems, YouTube, Mixcloud, podcast, and more.

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1: Head Candy Radio with me, Mark Doyle. I believe it. Stereo Souls and Robin. When the Rhythm Talks, DJ Fudge. Shining. We love that record. Love it. Jaegerosa.

subscribe to YouTube. That's what we actually need you to do. Because when everything else fades away, you'll still be here with us on YouTube, being told in advance when we're airing the show, never missing a show, being able to archive shows, find out about Head Candy events, and see more stuff that we do as well. You are listening to Head Candy Radio. Team Candy in the house on production duties. Little Joey taking a break this week. Mark Henderson doing bullets.

hour, like we always do. And that's going to include the Head Candy 4. Four tracks we deem essential for a night on the town with Head Candy. In the meantime, Vanilla Jazz, Shimmers, That Funky, DJ PP, So Nasty, Rubber People, I'm Gonna Get Ya, Giuseppe, and I Can't Wait, Bob Sinclair.

are very happy that we have some great events coming up. We are very happy that we had an amazing event last weekend in Sheffield. And this weekend, we're joining the Ibiza Fever team at the Trent Navigation in Nottingham. Saturday night, I am on from 6 till 8. And it's going to be all Head Candy Ibiza anthems.

Little Joey, Mark Henderson. Mark Henderson doing all the heavy lifting this week. And, of course, Mr. Mike Van Loon. This is Head Candy Radio.

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1: Head Candy Radio with me, Mark Doyle. We played you How Good Ammo. That's what I meant to say. Ammo Avenue. Then it was Pulling Me Back, Jax Jones. When I first saw that track, I thought it was going to sample Brenda Russell. And it's not, but you never know. Anyway, Kid Massive, My House, Tanzania, Focus and Groove, and Gotta Have It, San Francisco. San Francisco. I'll get that right. San Francisco. We are into the last four tracks. They are all classics. This is an anthem. 77 Strings, Curtis Mantronics, featuring Chamonix. Remember this? This was a tune. Played this in Sheffield last week. Gonna play it this week at the Trent Navigation

that time again. Dull parting is such sweet sorrow. But we will be here again in a week's time with 2 hours of brand new music. 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We'll give it to them. We want you to enjoy yourself. We played you Curtis Mantronic, Chamonix, 17 Strings, Avalon, Juliet, Black AM, Watkins, and this one, Tim Deluxe, Gus Gus, David. What an anthem! What a way to finish the show! Yes!

burns up in everything. When the bass line wasn't heard, it was earned.

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Yes, a very good morning to you. It's 7 o'clock, which means only one thing. 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And this week is no exception. I'm kicking things off with L'Amour Francois, and this is by David Tort and Justine Saint. But we've got music coming up by Reva Starr, Parker Gordon, Walter Voys, and last week's House Selection by San Francisco, a tune that I cannot wait to play again. But without further ado, let's get things going. You're listening to Select. This is L'Amour Francois.

Yes, what a way to start your Monday morning. I hope you'll agree. Right there, we heard the sermon by Fuzzy Hair, first of two of his tunes. We've got one coming up later on in the show. Coming in right now, though, we've got I Want Your Love by Reva Star, Prunk, and Danny Lacito. Keep it tuned. Still got this week's house selection to come up later on. Don't go anywhere. 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

What a Monday morning. That right there was Disco Thing by Parker Gordon. That's out on Househeads Records on the 26th of June. Keep an eye out for that. And before that, we heard Gadjo with So Many Times, and that was Select's very own Some Guy remix. You can catch Some Guy bi-weekly on a Monday, 12 till 2 o'clock. Make sure you check out his show. It is always, always a wicked show. Coming in right now, we've got My Salvation by Walter Voys and Redford.

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2: So it is time for this week's house selection, and this week it comes by an Italian producer and DJ who focuses on Latino and Afro house. His name is Alessio Mosti, and this is No Pudor Seguir. This is this week's house selection.
0: Vincent Patman's house selection.

So that is this week's house selection. That is the latest offering by Alessio Mosti, and it comes out on Gasoline Records on the 19th of June. As usual, get in touch, Facebook, Instagram, TikTok. Let me know what you think. Look up Vincent Patman DJ. It's always lovely to have your feedback, and I will give you a shout out next week. I've got to give Maggie B a shout out, who said last week's house selection, which of course was by San Francisco, which I am going to be playing very soon, was a belter. Thank you very much for getting in touch. I absolutely love that tune myself too. Right now we're carrying on though. This is House. This is the Marco Lee's extended mix by Roland Clark and John Julius Knight. Select.

That little beauty there, that was Mirame by Rafa Barrios and Mateo Velez. And coming in next, last week's house selection. This is San Fran Disco. We've got to have it. Out to Maggie B on this one. This is all yours.

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1: Now this next one coming in is the second tune that I'm playing today by Fuzzy Hair, and this is My Tracks. Now just so you're aware, it does say The Shift, no other words. It is a clean version, I promise you.

So did you make it to Camden on Saturday night? If not, you missed an absolutely amazing night. Big shout out to Leon LaRosa, Mira, Sassy B and Simeon Riley, who played the night away. It was a fantastic gig. It was lovely to meet so many of you there, as well as so many of the Select family, who, although we're on the same station, we don't get to meet each other very often, so it was brilliant to meet some new faces. And a big shout out to you if you did come and support the Select events. Thank you very much. And I've got to give a big shout out to Maggie B, who's getting in touch. She's on the school run right now. And also to Natalie Fralin, who sent a lovely message. Thank you very much for getting in touch. Let's continue right now. This is Rutumba by Sewell.

That right there was Sewell with Ratumba out on Hotel Records. Coming in now, this was very nearly this week's house selection. This is Give You by Odd Mob. What a bass line rumbler. Get those bass bins turned up.

So I'm quickly running out of time, but don't go anywhere, because from 9 o'clock we have got the almighty Sugar C. So make sure you keep it locked for that, as well as for Select Mondays. We have got an amazing, amazing lineup coming up for you today. Now, as always, thank you for joining me today. I'm very grateful for your time listening to me. Look after yourselves, look after each other, take care, have an amazing day and an even better week, and I will catch you here next Monday, 7 till 8, turning your Monday morning into a Friday night. Take care, have a good week. Bye-bye.

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It's a builder, which can only mean one thing. It's Sugar C. Hey, stepping up, and I'm with you for the next hour. Shout out to this morning's selectors so far. This week, I've decided to dip into the world of melodic and progressive music, crafting our journey from some of the hottest new tunes out, and a few old ones sprinkled in, just for good measure. We've also got a very special track of the week, and we'll hear from the producers Enka and Lapsley later on in the show. 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Just search Sugar C on your social media platform of choice and drop me a message. First up in the mix this week, it's For You by After Us.

have to say that is a very unique track to start off the show. It's got its peaks, it's got its troughs, it's definitely got some naughty bits and then some sweet little vocals in there as well. Once again, that was For You by After Us. And next is a bit of Jacka's revenge on the classic vocals from Bryan Adams' 1984 staple, Run to You.

sending a shout out to everybody that made it down to Select Live and Locked this week at Camden Lock. It looked absolutely insane. Shout out to Leon LaRosa, Mira, Sassy B and Simeon Riley for bringing the vibes. Next time I will be there to see it in person. But don't worry if you didn't make it down like me this time. There is so much going on in the Select world. They've got the Open Deck series. Check out the Select Radio app website for more information. And also some special dates coming as well to note. Ministry of Sound coming later on in the year at the end of August. Hop on over to the website for more information. So next up, we're keeping the vibes coming. And it's another classic reworked. This time, Fatboy Slim, right here, right now, with a little Afro white label twist.

Next up, it's time to step into Frankie's world as we take it a little bit offbeat and mix things up, making our way towards that track of the week. So next in, it's Frankie Wah, Down For You, featuring Jill on the vocals.

now, it's almost time for one of my favourite trios and friends of the show, London-based Enka, my soundtrack of the week. By now, you know, I've always got a lot to say when it comes to these guys, from their boundless talents to their unique live shows and stunning musical production. This time, they've teamed up with Lapsley, an English singer, songwriter, musician, and producer. She came to prominence in the mid-2010s with a series of self-produced EPs and was longlisted for the BBC Sound of 2015 poll. And it's clear why, with boundless talent and infectious personality, she's captured the globe. Her debut album, Long Way Home, peaked at number 32 in the UK albums chart, and she's gone from strength to strength ever since. So, what happens when you mix four talented viewpoints

Hey guys, this is Enka, sending a big shout out to Miss Sugar C and the Select FM listeners. So this next track is our new single Promises, and it features stunning vocals from one of our favourite artists, Lapsley. We actually wrote the track right here in our home studio in London with Lapsley on the very first time we met each other, and ever since then it's been one of our favourite moments in our live shows to perform. We hope you enjoy the track as much as we did making it. So yeah, without further ado, this is Enka, Promises, featuring Lapsley.

0: Promises by Enka and Lapsley, I've got a very special treat for you. We have a voice message from the stunning lady herself, Lapsley, giving us a little insight into the magic behind making that track.
1: Promises came so intuitively with the Enka boys. We were in their studio in North London, and they were playing quite a few different ideas, and this one particularly stood out. And I always feel like with the best songs, it comes the quickest and the most natural. And I remember writing in my notes, promises mean everything, so why'd you break it? And then just kind of built everything around that. I laid all the vocals down, and then the boys went away and kind of chopped it up and put it in structure. And then I came back and did one more session for final vocals, and that was it, really. It's a beautiful song. It's my favourite one that we've done together, and yeah, it's really exciting to work with this up-and-coming group, Enka. They're super professional, they've got an incredible live show, and yeah, a joy.
0: Thank you so much, Lapsley. It was great to hear from you and have you on the show. Such a truly unique and talented lady. What an honour. I can't wait to see what the rest of the year brings for you.

Enka and Lapsley taking the time to share their moments with us. You've just heard Product of Us, Sorry. Next in, we're taking it a little bit darker with something from Tabasco and Arem. Fresh out on the scene, this is Crystallize.

Ah, the vast world of progressive and melodic, always surprising, delightful, and just a pleasure. I always, always enjoy my shows when I take a little dip into this genre. So, you just heard the new track by Vintage Culture, Kyozo, and Eddie Thurnick. I hope I'm saying that correctly. To

So I heard this track a week or so back on Above and Beyond's Group Therapy, and it really stuck with me. I had to have it. It's by Ruben Deronda. It's bouncy, it's bassy, but it's got a delicious vocal from Yaro Mila. They call it Eclipse. Keep it locked. You're in the mix with me, Sugar C.

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The show will be available for playback on the Select Radio app and website shortly. And if you want to get in contact, as always, I've been Sugar C. Feel free to drop me a message. Also, if you want to see me live, there's a special date for the diary coming up. You can catch myself and Mantis Maze 4th of July at Gonzo's Two Room in Norwich, dropping all things techno. It's round.

Cataneo and Mercurio mix of All I Need. This week's show goes out to Enka and Lapsley, my mama dearest, Vinnie P and Our Crisis, much love to you guys. Laura Barry, Sarah L, Pete and you, it's been great to have you along. Thank you for your ears. 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If you've got a home to sell in Norwich, give me a message. 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And until then, over and out.

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1: You're both on the same road, same tarmac, same rules, just a different number of wheels. 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
2: 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Music.

0: school together. Big shout out to Victor, bruv. Come on, you won. And yeah, we just connected. It's been a minute. And you know what? I had to bring him in. Like, he wanted to come up and check the studio and see what's all going on and that. And like, this guy, yeah, we need to give him some royalties right now. Featured in Top Boy, you know. Top Boy! The series. That's what I said when I said you could come up. I'm like, we got to talk about this, you know.
1: Come on. Hear me,
0: yeah, I can hear you. If you can't hear, just turn underneath. There's the levels. You can turn the headphones up if you need to. So, yeah, you know what? I'm going to chat with you first, Top Boy. We're in a school together. We ain't see each

0: Get a call to be part of the team, bro. They said, yeah, we're going to pick you up, get you to set. I was turning up. I see the chauffeur get out of the car, have a little cigarette. I came outside. You here for me, big man? Yeah. Victor, yeah. Jump in, whizzing me across London to location, whizzing me from location.
1: I need this life forever. I need this life forever.

0: get it as well. Like, you know what? It's dope, isn't it? You've done it. You know what I mean? Like, when you've got love in it, like.
1: Casting, I'm not an actor. My first ever job, my first ever acting experience was on Netflix.
0: That's insane.
1: It's open to everyone. Oh, I work in a school. Oh, play a teacher on screen. 10 grand, thank you. Excuse me, what? What? Yeah, you're doing it on Google. You're doing it on Facebook. You're doing it on wherever. They sign off, these big brands will sign off on your performance to say, look, boom, you did this for us. Take this, big
0: man. Yeah, yeah. It shows the opportunities that are out there, isn't it? When people don't believe there is, you put that work in and you get a bit of a break, man. It's there, isn't it?
1: That's it. Seize the moment.

0: and sat together as well, and we were talking about some podcasts and shit. We're gonna have some fun, you know what I mean? You know what I mean? And then you gotta make sure we bring Top Boy back, and then can you put me in it, please?
1: Always, if, bro, any chance? Be my DJ, bro.
0: Yeah, that's what we need.

0: mean? Because, like, we went to school together.
1: Primary school, let's get it right.
0: That's mad, I know, yeah.
1: 1990, we're not saying too much there.
0: Yeah, hold up, silence. We don't put numbers. We never say numbers.
1: The last number. No one knows the last numbers.
0: All right, good. No, you shouldn't have said 90.
1: No, it's a competition. Anyone can guess the number when starting from free, isn't it? He's giving away USBs or something.
0: Literally, got well scared, and I'm like, nah, hold up. Let's not do this. But

0: One thing with me though, I swear down, I don't watch the news.
1: No, bro.
0: I can't.
1: I don't go nowhere near.
0: I don't even put the TV on. I'm like, no. I ain't even dealing with that. Because you know, they're only sending you the noise anyway. And I'm like, I don't need this. It's cool.
1: They're distracting you from the bigger issues.
0: Yeah, what's going on? I just want to enjoy my life, have some fun, bring some energy and love to other people.
1: And that's it.
0: Do you know what I mean?
1: There we go, man.
0: So it's about.
1: No distractions, man, people. Head on the swivel, protect yourself at all times.
0: Exactly.
1: Like, it's a big boxing match. You get me?
0: Keep battling. You know.

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Do you know what I mean? I'm like, please, can I have some sunshine? Like, honestly, are we basically like halfway through summertime now? Like, is that going to depress it if I say that? Hopefully I'm not. Or do we call July halfway through summertime? Do you know what I mean? Just trying to figure it out. I'm just, no, I'm going to depress it, allow it. So I'm thinking, like, you know, the other day, someone said to me, no, it's not 6 months till Christmas. I'm like, why? Would you even say that? Like, honestly, why? It's not even funny, isn't it? 6 months till Christmas.

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I've been standing there screaming it out. You know what I mean? You'd have loved it. You know, earlier on we were talking about the ice cream vans, right? I bought an ice cream van the other day. No, I did buy an ice cream van. Imagine being an ice cream van, man. That would be really good. I can't lie.

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Yeah, good. I'm glad you do. Right, big shout out to Haiti tuned in. Big shout out to DIY Dad as well. Sorry, you know, the message is froze on the screen. I didn't realise. I'm only just seeing these right now. So big shout out to you guys who messaging in. Shout out as well says it's always my birthday. Lee, what do you mean? I swear, do I always say it's my birthday? Do I? I don't know. That year must come round quick. Maybe. I wish it was always my birthday. I can't lie. Keep your shouts coming. 07427 009 44 is the number to get involved in the show.

moving. That's what we love. Big shouts out to Sweet Pea as well. Tuned in, loving the tunes. We love that. Vibing on your Monday. That's what we do. We want to keep that weekend energy going. You know what I mean? Why does days got to be numbered? Or numbers got to be days, innit? Oh my God, have I just made that something that proper, like, written down? Shall I get it tattooed? No, ain't that deep. But you know what I'm saying. Anyway, Kim Sharp's coming in. You've got a couple minutes left to me. 0747-000-944 is the number. Brand new music right now from Bontan. I love this. Don't want to talk. Vibes on your Monday. Izzy Smith is up after me. Love, I'll be back with you

0: Yes, it's Select. Izzy Smith's in the building, you right?
1: Hello, what's very good.
0: So, like, I ain't seen you. Like, 1 week off, it feels like I ain't seen you forever. Like,
1: I know, because you were just saying, last time I was on the show, it was the Arsenal, like, football thing, and I was did Pete have a rough night, which is why he's not here, but... No, he was on holiday.
0: That's what I mean. When we're having that conversation, you're like, right, that's a month ago. It's insane.
1: I know. Where

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starting off a little bit of Afro House, which I promise I'm not copying you, Pete. I just, yeah, it's feeling a bit Afro-y. And then moving on, we've got a bit more housey, maybe a few little surprises in there. So you better stay locked in.

love that remix of Fill My Needs by Purple Disco Machine. And I have to say, so I don't know if this is just me, but when I listen to that song, I think it says fill my knees, as in like on your leg. Is that just me? Because it's definitely not. It's fill my needs. I'm reading it on the screen now. It's not knees. But anyway, let me know what you think on 07427 000 944. And also, one more thing. Have to say, I'm absolutely loving Purple Disco Machine. I've liked them for a while. Like, they've done a few good remixes that I've used.

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So I'm going to have to report back, because definitely they are on my list. But anyway, this next song, this rhythm, another absolute classic Ibiza tune. Let's get it on for you guys. You are locked into Izzy Smith here on Select.

If you have just joined us, welcome to Select. You are locked into Izzy Smith. And that wasn't Fill My Needs. That was This Rhythm, but we had just played the song Fill My Needs and we were having this conversation, right? I think it sounds like it's saying fill my knees. And someone just messaged in, this made me laugh. They said, it's 100% fill your knees, but Izzy, where else would your knees be if not on the legs? Because I said that it's fill your knees as in knees on your legs. When you put it like that, okay. Yeah, there's no other knees. No, yeah, just knees on your legs. Knees on your arms would be, in fact, an elbow. But anyway, we could go round in circles here. This next tune, you've definitely heard this all over your Instagram.

love that tune. That was Freaky One. Wow, that really had a big build up there. Was proper getting into that. I have to say, I love dancing like behind the decks, like, which is a bit sad because I am in a room by myself right now. But anyway, and the reason why I say this is because today my shins, I think I have shin splints, which is just not the vibe. So I'm training for a high rocks, and part of that is a lot of running, like a lot. So yeah, my shins are feeling it. And my mum, right, so as all good mothers are, you ask them for their wisdom. I said to her, what is this? Why are my legs feeling so painful? And she was like, oh, it's because the muscle's pulling off the bone. I was horrified. Like, the image I had in my head, no. But apparently she's wrong. I asked my PT and it's not that. So panic over. Anyway, I'm definitely going to need to sit down after this show. So yeah. Anyway, I'll...

connection. I really like that, like, I don't know what you call it, but like the wow, like, has like good groove, you know? Anyway, it is just approaching 5 o'clock. Can't believe it's gone to 5 already. It goes so fast. I say that all the time, but it's true. It's true. So I had to keep telling myself that. But what is everyone's plans this evening? I know what mine are, and it's very important. I will not be disturbed. Come 9 o'clock, as 9 o'clock means it's time for Love Island. Do not worry, no spoilers here. I'm not that annoying person, because normally I'm behind as well. So no spoilers, but my mum is obsessed, right, with Lorenzo. He's kind of like that European bad boy vibe. I mean, don't get me wrong, Lorenzo's pretty good looking. But she's like rooting for Yasmin and Lorenzo. Now, I don't know, what's everyone's opinions on this? Like, can I see it? I don't know. Can I see them together? But let's be real, anything's better than that guy she's with now. Not my cup of tea. But anyway, let me know your thoughts on 074-27-000-944. You are locked into Our House. This is Izzy Smith.

That was pretty groovy, but it's time for a bit of a vibe change. Yeah, that is correct. We are getting a bit disco-y, at least for this track anyway. You know me, I love so many genres. I just make a pick a mix, licorice all sorts, that's it, not pick a mix all sorts, licorice all sorts. Yes, licorice all sorts set, you know how we roll. But this is Sweet Love, DJ Fudge remix. Very appropriate for the licorice all sorts pick a mix vibe. Anyway, let's get it on for you all. You are locked into Izzy Smith here on Select.

today, and Vienna waits for you. So why do you put so much pressure on yourself? You're doing just fine. You

You know, Rome wasn't built in a day. And Vienna waits for you. So

So that was Face Bass. And I was listening, I was sat on my chair, right, listening to that song. And it's got that, I don't know what it is, the thing that goes like, wow, and then it went like, wow, like that sound, that's a really bad impression. But you get what I mean. I was thinking to myself, how does one produce that? So if any of my fellow producers are listening, who make that kind of like deep house, deep techie house sound, please can you help me out? Because for me, it sounds like, you know, back at like school when you were like a little kid, you had like those toys or like even those bath toys, not even at school. I don't know what I'm talking about now. And you would like turn it upside down and make a noise. It's like one of those, but it's been like really like lowered down in the frequency range. I don't know if I'm describing that right. I'm in my own little world. But anyway, fellow producers, please help me out. How does one make that sound? I really want to know. Up next is Emotions, and if you want to get involved with the show, it's 07427 000 944. You are locked into Izzy Smith here on Select.

That was One More Chance. It's such a happy song. I was actually really liking that one. We had a little bit of a power 20 minutes, didn't we? That seems to be a thing. I love doing a little power 20 minutes. You know, a little bit of quick mixing. Because the thing is, I always prepare more songs just in case. But then the problem is I like all those songs, so I want to play them. So it's always that fine line of not rushing through them, but like, you know, getting you the good tunes, because I got a lot of them. Got a lot of good tunes. But anyway, this is my last song today. It's gone so quickly, as ever. But Simeon Riley is up next. So, as ever, the party continues. You guys are going nowhere. Stay locked in to Select. I will be back for Our House, not next week, but the week after. It's going to be a very fun show, that one, as it's the pre-Ibiza party. Not an after party, a pre-party. Is that a thing? Pre-parties? Yeah, that's a thing. Well, we're going to have one. We're going to chat all things Ibiza. Thank you so much for listening. You have been locked into Izzy Smith here on Select. This is Our House.

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6: Oh yeah!

you know what? I'm thinking to head out and watch it. But do you know what I'm scared of, though? You know, if we score, right?

Red Nat, Ben, Rach. Blasting the select to the sunset. Love that. Actually, you guys love the photo as well. More hit records on the way. Got a new one to play from MK

Jess Bays on production. It's called Colour of Land. And like I said, yesterday I was binging Love Island. Can you believe it though? The thing about shows like Love Island, right? You say to yourself, you're not going to watch it. You watch one episode, then one becomes two, then two becomes three. You get the gist?

Smells of this record, Hunger. What a vocal this lady has, right? You know when you drop records like this? Does it give you that summer feeling? You're locked into the home of electronic music. It's Timmy O'Reilly looking after you this evening. You good? How's your day been, though? You know when the alarm went off this morning, yeah? Actually, do you know what? That's a lie, because I don't even set an alarm. You know when I woke up this morning, I woke up about, what, like 4 o'clock? And I was like, oh my gosh, is it really Monday again?

But especially my mum. Love you, Mumsy, wherever you are. Fully locked in. All right, the next one, David Guetta on the remix. Should we get into it live in the mix?

halfway through June already. And I've not even booked a summer vacation yet. But I am DJing on a couple of islands as well. Fly to Ibiza. We've got a set in Croatia as well.

Records underneath us, Georgia Smith. Judgments are on production. Falling or Flying is called. And Georgia Smith's vocals literally just sits so tight on a house record, doesn't it? More bangers on the way. We are live in the Mix and Blend right now, controlling the soundtrack to your Monday. You ready for more hits though? Come on, I'm in the building. Simeon Valley presents. It's the home of electronic music. We're select.

He dropped me a cheeky message at the weekend. I'm like, don't let me down, my bro. He's like, come and see me. I was like, you calling me Simmy? Behave yourself. Right, the next record, though, it comes from Snow Allegra. It is an absolute hit record. Do you know what? I want to get into it. Shall we? Yeah, let's do it.

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2: Oh my gosh. What a record this is. Shia on the remix. Snow Allegra on the vocals. It's called Whoa. This is such a big record. The vocals, the production, everything about this tune absolutely slaps. All right, it's your boy Samir Riley in the building.

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2: You know when you play rhythms like this, you literally just push two hands up in the air. Or as we say in Jamaica, push up two hands in the air. You know what I'm saying, right? Right, this rhythm's huge. Imagine sounds like a mad one. It's called Like the Way You Move.

Ha! We got my guy DJ Pioneer, DJ Eastwood in the last one. I Think of You. Another big record. That's why they man make my thing, you get me? Alright, come on. See me Riley in the controls right now. The home of electronic music. We're called Select. Alright, should we jump back in? Of course we should. Let's go.

Thank you for looking in. Thank you for listening to the show today. Remember, you can hit me up on the socials at Simeon Riley Music, at Simeon Riley Official as well. Yeah, and I'll be back on your radio, not next Monday, the Monday after, yeah? So vote safe.

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Why, hello. Yes, it is that time of week again. People, cats, dogs, and babies. Ned Valentine, one half of the power that be, no gimmicks. In for no gimmicks, more vibe show. We give you more music, more energy, more vibes. We go across the spectrum of goodness that is house music. Some old, some new, some you've never heard before. But I send a massive shout out to Simeon Riley for the last couple of hours. 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Shout out to you, no matter where you may be across the globe. 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I'll give that all-important text and WhatsApp number out in about 10 minutes' time, so probably about 8:15. I'm going to be rolling live on the Mixcloud and all them things there, you know, guys. Anyway, we get you rolling from now.

I know your word is good. At the top of your lungs, shout amen. You may be seated in the presence of God.

next one I'm going to play is for the summertime. This week in the UK is going to be a bit warmer. They said it was going to be warm last weekend, but you know how it goes. This weekend coming up, going to be high, warm temperatures. So I'm encouraging it to come out, you know what I mean?

her beauty radiating under the flashing lights. She was mesmerizing, way out of my league, a dazzling star in a sea of dancers. I knew I didn't stand a chance. I was just a simple disco dancer.

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This one goes Simpler House. 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Yeah.

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Wow, 2 hours has absolutely flown by. Gotta say many thanks for your ears. Know you had many eargasms and body rocked your socks off. I know you and your sisters, we had a good workout. Shout out to everyone that locked on, locked in. Out to Matt, our very own Matt Hyde. Catch him every Sunday. Out to you, wherever you may be across the globe. Follow on all the socials. X, Facebook, Instagram. Following Nevs _ Valentine and No Gimmicks _ Official. Till next time, people. Bon voyage, Harry Dirty, sayonara, hasta luego. Bye and ciao in all languages I do not speak. Nev Valentine signing out. Up next, you got Cabbage. Bye-bye.

Mini. This was out in 2022. Shout out to Frank in Hamburg, listening already, regular listener. Hope you're good, man. Thanks for listening and thanks for your message. Tonight's feature producers are Camel Fat. 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
2: 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Welcome to Release Yourself. 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But to get you warmed up, I've got my set recorded live at the Ayr Pavilion Festival in the Scottish town of Ayr. And man, those Scots always know how to throw down and party. This is what went down.
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With me, Roger Sanchez, and right now you're listening to my set recorded live from the Air Pavilion Festival in Scotland. It's a fantastic festival curated by Ewan McVicker and the likes of my man Carl Cox, MK Sasha, and John Digweed were all playing. I gotta say, that was one hell of a festival. They really, really threw down. Great one to play at. All right, let's get back to the beats.

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0: This is Release Yourself with me, Roger Sanchez, and for now, it's time for the Release Yourself guest mix. Now, this week, we welcome back a very good friend of the show, my man, Romanian DJ producer Horatio. Now, he's a talented producer who is constantly turning out music, and he's got music out on labels like Trick, Circus, Stereo, as well as my label Stealth and Under the Radar as well. He's got his own label called Natural Rhythm and Showdown Records, so he's a busy boy. Now, he recently put out his track Loud Enough on Stealth, so make sure you check that out. But for now, here we go for the next 60 minutes. Release Yourself in the mix. Please welcome Horatio.